0: Door slam, take one.
1: One shit. 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
0: Come
1: what it?
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0: Hello, Bubba. 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You know you inspire me to poetry. So listen while I recite naughty nothings that'll wet your eardrums.
1: I'd like to, yeah.
0: Oh, can I make sweet love to you, baby?

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Just about that time along came Nord, and he rambled right along in his little old Ford. 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The gas ran out in the big machine, but the darned little Ford don't need gasoline. The big limousine had to back downhill, but the blamed little Ford is going up still. When it runs out of dope, just fill it up with soap, and the little Ford will ramble right along. 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Then the Ford rambled on with Johnny and his bride. The little old Ford rambled right along, and the little old Ford rambled right along. 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
1: 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Put the screws on me and I'm going to screw right off Monday is what I'm going to do, though. 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
2: You sure?
0: Yeah, I'm sure.
2: Whoa! I was getting down though, wasn't I?

0: put you through this, Ben. Come on. 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
1: If this is all a lie, what happens? Will I get my old memory back?
2: Your original memory will never be fully restored, and there might be residual simulation. We don't have the technology yet to handle Simex erasures. I'm sorry.

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I've been dreaming to the tune of you since first we met. 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

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You're a total smash, baby. 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

All right, are you having a good time so far? 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So, like Florence said, if you can't let your hair down, then take it off, because we want some noise in here this evening. And close the doors, because we're going to party in here all night tonight.

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Look at it. I tell you what. We're going to demonstrate it one more time. This time I'm going to have a group to help me demonstrate it. Is that all right, group?

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Paul is a comedian with a unique point of view and commentary, and in this capacity, ladies and gentlemen, please welcome with me to the stage my good friend, my compatriot, Paul Stuckey.

0: That was the sound of a golf ball. Or if you're a ping pong enthusiast, that was the sound of a ping pong ball. Except generally you hear it. That's the sound of a match between a golfer and a ping pong enthusiast. I played golf today. 18 holes I played golf. Woo! I did pretty good, too. I think you would have been very proud of me.
1: Four.
0: Five. I don't like sports very much. There's a vast number of sports that I am not involved in. There's water skiing. In order to water ski, really, you should swim, right? You're not gonna stand there all the time now. And I don't like to swim, really. You know what swimming is to me? Staying alive when I'm in the water. Barely. I'll do anything to stay afloat. Even swallow CO2 cartridges. But I didn't come out here to talk about sports. I came out here... Peter talks about status. And I cannot think of one material object that has more status in this country than the automobile. And it starts at a very early age now. Right? I mean... Now, at 14, kids want the car, right? They get cheater's permits so they can drive. You get a learner's permit at 15, a cheater's permit at 14. And I guess it's really necessary because you lose a lot of face calling up a girl and asking her if you can pedal right over and pick her up, right? You don't really go for that anymore. And if you look back on all the times that you had the automobile, aside from a few interesting Saturday evenings, you got to admit that one of the nicest times of all was a Sunday afternoon, if you could get the car. You come down the stairs. Mom, Dad, gonna take the car. Beautiful day for drive, think I'll go out. And then they'd level you with that giant killer, right?

0: If you were fast, you'd say, Mom, Dad, have I done my homework? Run out the door. You'd pick up three other great pretenders at 3 o'clock in the afternoon. The time is now 10 o'clock in the evening. The same four guys are in the same car. Well, what do you want to do? I don't know. What do you want to do?
1: Hey, we've been driving for 7 hours.
2: Hey, I got an idea.
0: Yeah, what's that?
2: Let's go to a drive-in restaurant and look at the girls.
0: Oh, okay. Well, here they are, but they're all from our high school.
2: Wait a minute, there's a carload over there. There's a place right next to them. Let's get it.
0: Don't look at them.

0: Here's the conversation in the girls' car you never heard.
1: Here they come. There they are. Don't look at them.
0: Remember the time when drive-ins first opened and the girls used to come out to take your order? Now you're lucky, you know, if you get a girl in slacks who delivers it. I understand they're even putting in conveyor belts in some drive-in restaurants. But there was a time when the little girls came running out in short little skirts. Remember them? Right? You pull in. That little girl would come running out.
1: May I take your order, sir?
0: Yes, but I don't believe it's on the menu. They don't let you flirt anymore now. They give you a little green box with a white button on it, a little speaker grill, right? What? Oh, okay. Well, we'd like one cheeseburger deluxe special extra. The one that you have out here with a little white cup of that whatever that's in there. We'll take it, whatever it is. And we'd like two hamburgers, medium rare, with everything on them, and one hamburger. No, one hamburger, meat. No hamburgers. One franc and three chili burgers. Okay? All right? And then we'd like two chocolate shakes, regular thick, for spoons, you know. And we like two strawberry shakes, thin. Water them down or milk them down a little bit, okay? Because we got somebody here with chapped lips and they like that. All right. Do you understand what I mean? Are you there? Well, could you tell us what we have, please? And 4 6 packs. We'll take it. And after you get your food order in, you got at least 40 minutes to wait. Even if it's just a cup of coffee, you got 40 minutes to wait. And you cannot get out of your car. Right? Remember there was a time when drive-ins first opened, you used to pull in or get out, exchange hellos, greetings. Evidently, some people were getting out and exchanging something a little heavier than hellos and greetings. So they have policemen there to keep you in your car. Right? You can be 47 years old and drop your credit cards on the ground. Officer, that's my wallet. I don't care who you are, kid. Back in the car. If you do get out, you got to be very careful because the new restaurants have radar now. So you have to crawl on your belly between the cars. Right? You get over to the side of the car and you... Down here. I can't come up. They'll spot me. Put down your window. Power windows, huh? Woo! It's a pretty fancy car. Hey, you're a pretty fancy broad. You did manage to get out of a drive-in restaurant without being named. There was a sporting event taking place at the traffic light, remember? It involved two characters. Mr. Businessman, who drove a four-door family sedan, black wall tires, automatic transmission, and seated next to him in a 1941 gray primer-coated Ford with its rear end 2 inches off the ground, tomato cans for mufflers, with his back to the driver's windows, left arm draped over the steering wheel, right hand gripped onto the gear shift lever, a sneer on his lips sat... The kid. Well, Mr. Businessman has just had his bands tightened. And those of you that are not quite sure what I mean by having your bands tighten, the bands are the rings in an automatic transmission which actually affect the gear change. I'll give you an example. This is an automobile with tight bands. This is an automobile with loose bands. Well, Mr. Businessman has just had his bands tightened, and he thinks that he will show the kid a thing or two. Meanwhile, the kid has inched these two fingers up over his left arm. This is the universal sign language among teenagers for dragging. You probably recall Winston Churchill during the war years, which everyone assumed meant V for victory. See, actually, if you'll also recall, Winston Churchill smokes a cigar, right? He used to hold it in here, right? And occasionally, he would turn to his friends on the stage and say, "Want to drag?" See, and the kids picked it up. The light changes to amber, and Mr. Businessman decides to get very daring. He pulls the automatic transmission down into low. He puts one foot on the brake, still holding the foot on the brake in order to get that extra fast start. He pulls the automatic transmission down into low and pushes down on the accelerator 5 inches. The car is internally hemorrhaging. He knows he's going to have another band job. He is not going to let the kid show him up. The light changes to green and Mr. Businessman is off. Looks like Mr. Dominator 80, 90, 95, 96, 97, 98 miles an hour. He looks outside the window and the kid's not even there. You know it's there. He looks in the rearview mirror and the kid's still back at the corner. He never races anybody. He just sits there and scares the hell out of them as they fly.

0: first time in my life I was wrong. About this girl, she flipped out, she's gone. She took the car and she went to town.
1: I know she'll be found.
0: She even took the new engagement ring.

0: From Feature Story News in New York, I'm Mitch McCann with the Week in Review. The Trump administration has signaled it won't abide by a law requiring it to seek congressional approval to continue the war with Iran once the 60-day deadline expired on Friday. The 1973 War Powers Act requires the president to start withdrawing troops from a conflict if Congress hasn't approved it within 60 days, or to request a 30-day extension. Tony Waterman has more.
1: The White House says for the purposes of this law, the hostilities with Iran have been terminated because the two sides haven't exchanged fire since the ceasefire began on April 7th, essentially hitting pause on the 60-day countdown. It's a completely novel interpretation of the law, which contains no such pause or ceasefire clause. Legal experts say it's unlikely to pass muster in court. Democratic lawmakers are also skeptical. But with Congress now in a recess for a week, it seems the passing of this deadline, which is meant to constrain a president's military power, will have no real consequences for now. Tony Waterman, Washington.
0: A man's been charged with attempted murder after two Jewish men were stabbed in North London on Wednesday. It comes as the UK's terror threat level was raised to severe, meaning officials believe an attack is highly likely in the coming months. There have been a spate of anti-Semitic attacks in the UK in recent months. Metropolitan Police Chief Mark Rowley says the threat level hasn't just been raised because of Wednesday's incident.
2: It's the wider context. We've got an increasing caseload in our counter-terrorism teams dealing with sort of Islamist terrorist activity. That's about three-quarters of the workload, extreme right-wing terrorist activity. Obviously, there's a wider context of hostile states driving issues as well, which adds to that. That combined picture has tipped the threat level up a notch to severe, which means attacks are highly likely in the next few months.
0: During a 90-minute-long phone conversation, U.S. President Donald Trump and Russian President Vladimir Putin discussed the Middle East crisis and a possible short-term ceasefire in Ukraine in early May. The Kremlin said that Trump supported the ceasefire idea. The White House had rejected Russia's offer to help on the issue of Iran's nuclear program. Daria Bondarchuk reports from Moscow.
3: President Putin called President Trump to discuss the Iran war and a possible ceasefire with Ukraine. The Kremlin foreign policy aide said, describing their conversation as friendly, frank, and businesslike. Putin confirmed he'd be ready to announce a temporary truce for the annual celebration of the World War II victory over Nazi Germany, which Russia marks on May 9. According to the Kremlin, the American leader actively supported the initiative. Putin's spokesman later said the dates and the duration of the short-term truce are yet to be decided on. President Trump said while he encouraged Vladimir Putin to conclude his war in Ukraine, he rebuffed Moscow's offer to help on the issue of the Iranian nuclear enrichment program. Daria Bondarchuk, Moscow.
0: The European Commission has accused Meta of failing to keep underage users from accessing its services. The tech giant rejects the allegations but could face the prospect of hefty fines if the Commission's findings are confirmed. William Densolo reports from Brussels.
4: The European Commission accuses Meta of falling short of its own terms and conditions by not adequately preventing children under 13 from accessing Facebook and Instagram. The EU says there are no effective controls to prevent users from simply entering a false date of birth when creating an account. Meta rejects this, saying that it has mechanisms in place to flag and remove anyone using their platforms that are underage. This is a preliminary finding, but the tech company could face a fine of up to 6% of its total annual turnover if the Commission's findings are confirmed.
0: And India's Prime Minister Narendra Modi is expected to visit the UAE in May as New Delhi works diplomatic channels to secure its energy interests. This comes after the UAE announced its exit from OPEC, a move that analysts say could help India secure a cheaper crude oil supply. Ishan Garg tells us more from New Delhi.
5: Reports say India's Prime Minister Narendra Modi could make a quick stopover in the UAE during his trip to Europe later in May. What seems like a last-minute visit comes after experts said UAE could become crucial for India's energy security as its oil production will no longer be capped by OPEC quotas. The Gulf nation could hit peak production of over 5 million barrels per day in the long run, and if it's able to supply its oil through overground piped network via the coast of Gulf of Oman, it could help New Delhi reduce reliance on oil shipped through the now blocked Strait of Hormuz. Ishan Garg, New Delhi.
0: From Feature Story News in New York, I'm Mitch McCann, and that was the Week in Review.

Thank you.

0: 10 more minutes.
1: These are the hands, ladies and gentlemen, that are going to rewrite history today. Aren't you excited?
0: That's not loud enough. Are you excited?
1: Yeah! Well, we know one thing. You are beautiful. And ladies and gentlemen, we are going to play you a brand new Scissor Sister song you have never heard before. What do you think of that? Something in the spirit of today, of brotherhood and sisterhood and scissorhood, ladies and gentlemen.

0: type.
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2: Yeah, I just wanna drink tequila with my friend. 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

0: Man, I wished I could let this run all night long. But work calls. Anyway, you have been listening to none other than Foo Foo Radio, or No Show, depending on who you ask, with your humble host, me, right here on Mixlr.com/Funky16Corner. And as the day looms large for our return to the Keystone Northern Soul Weekender in a few weeks, I'm super amped. I'm even more amped to be able to say that with a little bit of luck, there may be a huge surprise coming up in October. But I'm going to keep that one under my hat. Anyway, yeah, I got to get because I do have to be at work tomorrow. And Lord knows how many pallets will be there. So I must rest up. But not without saying that I thank you very much for listening, putting up with me, and for doing whatever you can, whenever you can. Have fun. And please be safe out there, because as I've stated before on many, many occasions, it just ain't safe no more. It's still up in the air whether I'll be on the air next week, but I'm going to try. I do have a lot of work to catch up on, and a whole lot of records to sort that I still never got around to sorting. So, I need to take a little bit of time and get that done. And then start the process all over again, breaking it all down, and making sure that the floor doesn't get seen. I know, futile exercise. Anyway, it's time for a beer. So take care, everybody. Y'all have a good night, and I'll see you probably in about a couple of weeks.
1: We've got a long way to go. When snow hits the asphalt, cold looks and bad talk come. We've got a long way to go. It's beyond Martin Luther. Upgrade computer.